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3: Josh Mowery of Catch Your Breath joining me in just a moment, a special guest on Hard Drive XL, where the honor group of the night is the guys who reset the gas prices listed on the sign down at the station. Guys, you have got to please slow it down.

0: currently to be found touring in Australia along with Bush. That is Shinedown on Hard Drive XL. Gavin Rossdale and Bush, of course, the favorite band of Shinedown's Zach Myers, so you can bet he is standing in the wings for their performance every night. The next we get to see Zach and Brent Smith here in the United States is late in the year. They are doing a Smith and Myers acoustic tour. Some of those nights are going to be special radio concerts with additional artists, including Ice Nine Kills, Tim Montana, and a whole bunch of others, including The Funeral Portrait.
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6: All right, my friends, as we get into our Wednesday, we have a level one risk for strong to severe thunderstorms by the Storm Prediction Center as we get to the afternoon with temperatures topping out near 80. 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I'm meteorologist Mike Witcher from the East Tennessee Weather Center. And remember to always get the latest forecast weather updates with the East Tennessee Weather app.
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2: All right, my friends, as we get into our Wednesday, we have a level one risk for strong to severe thunderstorms by the Storm Prediction Center as we get to the afternoon with temperatures topping out near 80. 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I'm meteorologist Mike Witcher from the East Tennessee Weather Center. And remember to always get the latest forecast weather updates with the East Tennessee Weather app.
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3: 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Seriously, fellas, slow down on the increases.

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3: The long summertime is over. We now enter the fall. Some people really don't like it, but for me, it's the best time of all. I love the changing of the trees. The foliage leaves me placid. It's so colorful upon my eyes that I feel like I'm tripping on acid. 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
6: All right, my friends, as we get into our Wednesday, we have a level one risk for strong to severe thunderstorms by the Storm Prediction Center as we get to the afternoon with temperatures topping out near 80. 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I'm meteorologist Mike Witcher from the East Tennessee Weather Center. And remember to always get the latest forecast weather updates with the East Tennessee Weather app.
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1: All right, my friends, as we get into our Wednesday, we have a level one risk for strong to severe thunderstorms by the Storm Prediction Center as we get to the afternoon with temperatures topping out near 80. 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I'm meteorologist Mike Witcher from the East Tennessee Weather Center. And remember to always get the latest forecast weather updates with the East Tennessee Weather app.
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1: All right, my friends, as we get into our Wednesday, we have a level one risk for strong to severe thunderstorms by the Storm Prediction Center as we get to the afternoon with temperatures topping out near 80. 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That's your latest forecast. I'm meteorologist Mike Witcher from the East Tennessee Weather Center. And remember to always get the latest forecast weather updates with the East Tennessee Weather app.
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2: All right, my friends, as we get into our Wednesday, we have a level one risk for strong to severe thunderstorms by the Storm Prediction Center as we get to the afternoon with temperatures topping out near 80. 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I'm meteorologist Mike Witcher from the East Tennessee Weather Center. And remember to always get the latest forecast weather updates with the East Tennessee Weather app.
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1: All right, my friends, as we get into our Wednesday, we have a level one risk for strong to severe thunderstorms by the Storm Prediction Center as we get to the afternoon with temperatures topping out near 80. 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That's your latest forecast. I'm meteorologist Mike Witcher from the East Tennessee Weather Center. And remember to always get the latest forecast weather updates with the East Tennessee Weather app.
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hot pursuit and fiery auto crashes. Some will die in hot pursuit while sifting through my ashes. Some will fall in love with life and drink it from a fountain that is pouring like an avalanche coming down the mountain. I don't know.

0: 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I'm up for whatever.
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3: If you just missed it, Chelsea shared the story about how the family went to Puerto Rico and her suitcase did not make it into the car somehow. She ended up spending quite a bit of time at the Walmart and Marshalls getting clothing when they got to San Juan, Puerto Rico. Mm. Now, Chelsea, I want you to brace yourself because not everybody is digging the cut of your jib.
4: Chelsea, you left your bag at home. You were home. The bag was home. You didn't put it in the car. You unloaded it so bad, you should have put a note on it, left it next to the front door, and said, load me. Sorry. Your fault.
5: All right. Well, glad I'm not married to you.
3: you kind of are, by the way.
5: I had essentially done all of those things. I'd packed it the night before. He knew that. I was up late. It was there. All the bags were supposed to be down and in the vehicle when I got home. They were not in the vehicle, but in the process of what I was doing when I got there, I thought all the bags were put in said vehicle. The back of the truck was closed. And so now whoever closes the back of the vehicle has to do a check for everybody's bag. So no, I'm not going to just coddle everybody in the family. You should be able to do that for me. I was the one who went to work on Friday, okay?
3: Right.
6: Thank you to Susan, who sends a lengthy email. Chelsea, I am feeling you on this, except I don't have a Frank to blame. I once forgot my whole bag, the entire thing. Brought it out myself and then just left it on the porch. Forgot to put it in the car. Didn't realize till I got to the airport.
5: See, that would happen to me too. I would also cry tears, but that's on me.
3: Well, now you said, I'm glad I'm not married to you, to the guy who called in, but I assume you and Frank did not see eye to eye on the causation to this issue, or did you?
5: There was a little bit of tension at first, but I think then once he started to say, you know, well, why didn't you get, like, make sure that you got it? He knew that was wrong, so he immediately backed down from it. That wasn't the plan.
7: Girl, yes. That is the problem with being the house manager. We become so concerned with getting everybody else's ish together. And then when it comes time, run out the door. Where's our suitcase? It's Kevin from Home Alone. It's just sitting there by the garage door.
5: Yeah. Right.
3: So speaking of forgetting things, how about this?
8: At school when I was little, in the nurse's office, I was sleeping because I was sick, and they left me there and all went home, and I woke up when the janitor came in, and he had to bring me home.
3: Anybody ever have that one? Like, there's a couple of things that feel wrong with that. Obviously, the staff not noticing that you're still there sleeping at the end of the day.
6: Yeah.
3: What about your parents in that case? Like, they just are like, I guess she's still at school. I don't know.
5: Right.
6: Well, maybe, and then the janitor will bring her home.
3: The janitor pulls up with you in the car. What?
5: Must have been a different time.
3: I mean, okay. 704-FEZ-3200. So that's a good one. I feel like that's winning so far.
9: Mm-hmm. Yes, my uncle was working in Chicago, left his business laptop there when he flew back to Houston. He had a board meeting the next day. I have no idea why he couldn't overnight ship it from the hotel. I guess he didn't trust it, wasn't an option or something. So he got an Uber. He got an Uber to pick up his laptop from the hotel in Chicago and drive it to Houston. I think it was like $900 or something like that. But I guess it worked out, and I guess he could afford it because it was a board meeting. Anyway, you guys have a good one. Woody, Woody, you suck.
3: That can't be right.
6: No way.
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5: Good morning. Despite a couple of EMS calls out here in the last 15, 20 minutes, it's trying to build already southbound 75 over Jellicoe Mountain, coming in through that northern section of Campbell County, headed down into Anderson County, showing signs of building already on that Solway Bridge, trying to get into the Oak Ridge area. Watch for radar down I-40, especially through certain parts of Jefferson County, headed into Sevier County. 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I'm Commander Chuck with your on-time traffic.
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2: At this note, hey, I heard you guys talking about all the great documentaries that come out in the month of October on Netflix. I didn't hear you talk about the series premiere today of the new show called Wonka's The Golden Ticket, which is premiering on Netflix.
3: New show?
2: Everybody remember this? Yeah, this is a series. And it's a reality competition where golden ticket holders are tested at Willy Wonka's chocolate factory for a chance at a lifetime supply of money.
3: What does that mean?
2: I don't know what that means.
3: It's different for everybody.
2: Instead of a lifetime supply of candy, it's a lifetime supply of money, everybody.
4: $3 million grand prize.
3: Okay.
2: By the way, who's the host? Great question. Obviously, Jeff Probst.
3: That's what I thought.
2: No.
3: Joel McHale.
2: No. Good guess also.
3: Glenn Powell.
2: No, you're not going to get it.
4: Opportunity missed. You got Jeff Probst with an edible necklace, right? Because of the Wonka thing?
2: Yeah, no. Not going to do it. Although Survivor does debut tonight as well. Mm. 51st season. Eventually, he's going to be in a walker. No. Hosted by Gene Wilder. The original Willy Wonka guy in the movie from 1971,
3: but
2: using AI to manipulate him as the host.
3: Because he's no longer with us.
2: Correct.
4: And hasn't been
3: for a long time.
4: 10 years.
2: So I don't know about that. I'm curious.
3: Is it a full hologram?
2: I don't know.
4: I don't think it's a hologram. I think it's just his voice. I've seen the trailer for it, and you go in a couple of portions where you're like, this is clearly AI.
2: So over 9 episodes, a dozen teams of 2 will compete inside a life-size version of Willy Wonka's Chocolate Factory. Obviously, games, tests, etc. for the prize, but the voice of Gene Wilder using AI will host the competition. And before you say anything, Peter Ostrom, who played Charlie Bucket in the original movie, makes a surprise appearance. So, turn that frown upside down. We all know what Peter Ostrom means to the industry. So,
4: I wasn't going to watch. And then you said Charlie was going to be there.
2: I'm sure that adds a little intrigue for somebody. But so that's today streaming on Netflix. I assume they're releasing them like a week at a time, but I don't have that answer in front of me.
4: It does have an edible set and a 27,000 gallon chocolate river.
2: Hello.
3: How you keep that clean?
4: I don't think you do.
2: Well, who cares? Did I mention Peter Ostrom? I mean, come on. Who cares if he got a clean chocolate river? And by the way, look that up on Urban Dictionary.
4: I don't do that.
2: Not look up dirty chocolate river. You can look up clean chocolate river all you want. So I appreciate that. You're right. That is necessary that we mention that Wonka's The Golden Ticket does debut today. So we are living in the greatest time to be alive.
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6: Good morning. That traffic volume on the increase quite a bit southbound 75 coming out of Campbell County right now, passing the Caramel exit down into Henderson County. Stop and go there. Emory Road right at I-75 and Powell as it builds on Broadway, trying to get up on that ramp onto 640 there on the backside of Sharps Ridge. Stop and go already. Certain sections of Chapman Highway mostly coming inbound. 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I'm Commander Chuck. You're on time traffic.
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1: Oh, coming up here in a bit, yes, Woody Game Wednesday is going to happen. And I appreciate everybody who's rung in and tried to figure out what Woody's going to do as far as the game goes. Most of you ringing in on social media, but occasionally we do get somebody who actually leaves a voicemail about their game guessing. And the Lordy guy has a guess.
2: All right, Woody Game Wednesday, Gallbladder Edition. Honor of Hair Day, National Hair Day. This celebrity's hair is always in tangles. How long does it take Woody to poo out some Bojangles? Let's see it, man. Let's see it. Lordy.
1: Lordy guy, you know I love you, and I like the rhyme. I don't think, A, the game, am I missing it? I don't think that's possible, nor is it anything anybody wants.
3: Right. And National Hair Day is a week from tomorrow.
1: Well, tomato, tomato.
3: So we try and celebrate something happening today.
1: I mean,
3: he's a little ahead of October 1st.
1: Okay, well, I'm glad you had that information at your fingertips. That's great. But I don't think speed of Woody's digestive system post-gallbladder is ever going to be anything that's, first of all, celebrated anywhere, to be honest.
3: We are going to do that Instagram Live right after the show.
1: Okay, well, you know what? That's fine. Anything you need to report, by the way, since we've brought this topic up? Are you still doing
3: my
1: okay?
3: Gallbladder? No, as a matter of fact, I feel fantastic.
4: Eating differently?
3: Interesting that you bring that up. I am not. I have gotten back to being more adventuresome. Shocker, I don't think that either one of you are going to believe, I still haven't had fast food since my surgery. That's
4: Isn't
3: my
4: true?
3: One.
1: That's not true.
4: No, we've seen you with Bojangles.
1: Yes.
3: You brought breakfast last week. You're right. I'm sorry. That was the first time that I had tried it.
1: Are we not counting when you eat Cheetos from the snack room?
3: That's not fast food.
1: Okay. All right. Okay. I just want to make sure
3: you
1: understood.
3: Go, hey, let's go get some fast food, and then you got somebody a bag of Cheetos. They'd be like, you're crazy.
1: All right. I just want to make sure where you draw the line.
3: Yes.
1: I'm not saying that.
3: I have tried in my head. I forgot that I did that, so
4: but
3: I have experimented.
4: Not as much fast food, but still
3: not even
4: snacky,
3: close.
4: Junky food.
3: Because everybody scared me with the through a screen door.
1: But you've had many bags of Cheetos, and that's many, M-A-N-Y, not M-I-N-I. And they are M-I-N-I as well, but they're many, minis. So that's a lot of Cheetos. So if it's not affecting you, fantastic. That's great.
3: There are mini bags.
1: That's what I said. They're mini minis.
3: Yes. Sorry.
1: Okay, it's affected the hearing. 704-FEZ-3200, talk back button available as well. Some legitimate guesses coming next.
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9: Happy Wednesday, everybody. Grab the rain gear. We've got a rainier day ahead of us today with a level one risk for strong to severe thunderstorms, a level two risk for localized flooding and flash flooding. Clouds and rain keeps our temperatures in the upper 70s to low 80s. This forecast is brought to you by McNabb Center. If you're experiencing a mental health emergency, drop in to the McNabb Center's Empath Unit, which is so much better than waiting in the chaos of an emergency room. That's your latest forecast. I'm meteorologist Mike Witcher from the East Tennessee Weather Center. And remember to always get the latest forecast weather updates with the East Tennessee Weather app.
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10: Good morning. Definitely more volume in the last few minutes coming down the interstate here on I-75 southbound as you come out of Campbell County, passing that Caramel exit all the way down into Anderson County as it builds on that Solway Bridge right now, trying to push into the Oak Ridge area. Stop and go already. 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I'm Commander Chuck. You're on time traffic.
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2: Good morning. Already a little bit more volume spotted over here coming off that ramp from Western Avenue on 640 going westbound as it continues to build out of Jefferson County down I-40 right now, especially through the Dandridge area. Watch for radar this morning on 75 throughout Campbell County and parts of Anderson County as well. 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I'm Commander Chuck with your on-time traffic.
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1: Happy birthday to Mr. Bruce Springsteen, turning 77 years old today. Wilcox, Chelsea, how many number one on the U.S. Billboard Hot 100 charts has Bruce Springsteen had?
2: 12.
3: 10.
1: Great guesses. The answer is zero. Maybe a half if you count Blinded by the Light, which was his song that was recorded by Man for Man. That went to number one, but he has never had a number one single on the U.S. Billboard Hot 100.
3: That's shocking.
1: It is absolutely shocking. I agree. But still, a reason to celebrate the man, Bruce Springsteen. He's a legend.
2: I think we still consider him a success.
3: Right. Like, we're not like, well.
1: Eventually, if he keeps at it, he may hit something. Mm-hmm. Before we go any further, let's meet our contestants. Everybody say good morning to Reed. Reed, what's going on?
4: Nothing much. Good morning.
1: Good morning. Taking you on is going to be Kirk. Kirk, what's happening?
5: Oh, hey, I'm listening to Woody. Wilcox.
1: Yeah, you're actually on the air, Kirk. Congratulations.
2: I like that.
1: Hang on. I've come up with a game to help us celebrate Bruce Springsteen's birthday. It's a brand new game that I'm calling Celebrate Bruce by Knocking Back a Shot of Your Favorite Liquor. Who's this other famous person with an interesting moniker? Of course, Bruce Springsteen is known as...
3: The Boss.
1: That's right. There are several other famous people who have similar monikers in the world, and I've come up with a list of them. I'm going to be playing you clips. These are all famous people that you know. And if you get it right, you get a point.
2: Oh, man.
1: If you get it wrong, your opponent gets a point.
2: Kirk is on fire.
1: Yes. And an opportunity if you get it right, if you know their famous moniker of that person...
3: Gosh.
1: You get an opportunity for a bonus point.
3: I don't think I'm going to be good at this at all.
1: I think you're going to be better after
2: you hear the first one. So in other words, you recognize the voice, as Chelsea's always good at. Yep. That's a point. And then you just get an extra point if you know what their nickname is.
1: That's right.
2: And did you rhyme liquor with moniker?
1: Yes.
2: Okay. That's what I thought.
3: All right. We got to just do this.
1: Reed, you were in first. Who would you like as your teammate? Would you like Wilcox or would you like Chelsea?
4: I'm
1: going to
4: take Wilcox.
1: I'm going to go Wilcox.
2: Hell yeah, Reed.
1: Reed and Wilcox. Kirk, when I say your name, Kirk, that's when I'm talking to you, Kirk. If I'm saying Reed, I'm talking to Reed. Kirk, you and Chelsea together. So its name is your buzzer. Any questions?
2: I got it.
1: All right, here is your first famous person that also has a moniker. Who's this right here?
6: I can't go into
1: Chelsea?
6: A park.
1: Chelsea.
3: That's Michael Jackson. He is the king of pop.
1: He is the king of pop. Nice job. And Kirk there, a little bit of support. See, you knew you were going to be better at this than you even thought.
3: It's just one. Let's see. Let's keep going.
1: All right, next offering. Who is this?
7: And I'm thinking, I'm sitting at the piano and I'm thinking, okay, well, now, what am I going to write about? I'm going to write about gasms.
1: Yes, Wilcox.
2: Yeah, Smokey Robinson.
1: Smokey Robinson is correct. Do you know Smokey Robinson's moniker? That was Kirk.
3: Kirk, you can't ring in on this one.
1: Yes.
2: Something about his eyes?
1: Not about his eyes.
2: If it's Smokey, I'm going to punch you in the face.
1: No, he is also known as the King of Motown. The King of Motown is what we were looking for. All right, 2-1. Nice job. Next offering, who is this person who has a moniker as well?
7: Wilcox.
2: Ozzy Osbourne.
1: Ozzy Osbourne is correct. You've tied up the gang. Do you know Ozzy's moniker?
3: Yes.
2: He's the Prince of Darkness.
1: Yes. He is the Prince of Darkness. Nice job. And you've taken the lead, 3-2. Next offering, who's this famous person right here?
8: You mean Mafia? No, but if you're talking about my voice.
3: Chelsea. That's Dolly Parton.
1: That is Dolly Parton. Nice job. You've tied up the game. The moniker for Dolly Parton.
3: I feel like we would have heard this. Giant jugs? No.
2: No, Chelsea, come on.
9: It's not giant cans.
2: Chelsea.
3: I don't know. The queen of country? I don't.
1: She's known as the queen of country. Nice job. 4 points and you have taken the lead. All right. Nice job, Chelsea. Next offering. Who is this person with a moniker?
10: There is a guy that hears you. I don't know. I'm not sure whether he knows it's about him. I mean, my nature is not very angry. And that song was very very subconscious for me.
3: Chelsea.
1: Chelsea.
3: That's Alanis Morissette.
1: That is is Alanis Morissette. Do you know that she has a moniker? I didn't until yesterday.
3: The Queen of Scream?
1: Not the Queen of Scream. That was great, guys. The Queen of Alt-Rock or the Queen of Angst.
3: Okay.
1: Anybody ever heard that with
2: not.
1: Alanis Morissette? All right. That's all right. You guys have got five. You got three on Reed and Wilcox. A couple more here. Who is this person right here?
11: Only time I take them off is when I don't want to be noticed.
12: Cool.
11: Because I'm tired of people screaming, yeah, what, okay, at me everywhere I go.
12: Yeah.
2: Oh, I didn't hear what he said.
3: Me either.
1: Didn't hear what he said?
2: Well, he said, he gave a clue right there and I missed it.
1: Yes. Here you go.
11: Is when I don't want to be noticed.
12: Cool.
11: Because I'm tired of people screaming, yeah, what, okay, at me everywhere I go.
2: Wilcox.
1: Wilcox.
2: Is it Kanye?
1: It's not Kanye.
2: I didn't hear. I still didn't hear what he said. I thought he said, what up, K?
3: Yeah, what up, okay. What was Lil Jon?
1: That is Lil Jon. Nice job, Chelsea.
3: He didn't have the same accent there.
1: If I would have said, okay, you guys probably would have gotten it. He does have a moniker. He is the King of Crunk.
3: Okay, I did know that. I did a long time ago.
1: All right, looks like I got six for Kirk and Chelsea, and that is our game. You guys have taken it.
2: Sorry, Reed, I thought we had something there. Shocker.
1: Kirk, congratulations. You and your partner have won. Hang on the phone and celebrate something special today, Bruce Springsteen's 77th birthday.
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14: Good morning. Still with the volume right now coming up through Blount County, passing the airport, trying to get into Knox County on Alcoa Highway northbound. Busy through downtown, pretty much on schedule, 40 east and west over here at Hall of Fame as traffic increases. 275 southbound at Woodland Baxter Avenue. 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I'm Commander Chuck, your on-time traffic.
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1: I'll say a lot of things about Woody Game Wednesday, and it may not be the greatest each week, but always educational. People don't say that? Okay, well,
2: sometimes they do.
1: Sometimes they do, and today apparently is one of those days. Do you remember what the name of your game was, Woody, moments ago?
2: Yeah, it was a game that I called Celebrate Bruce by knocking back a shot of your favorite liquor. Who's this other famous person with an interesting moniker?
3: Well, Woody's game wasn't all for naught. Almost 40 years on this planet, and I learned what the word moniker means today. So, yeah.
1: Okay. Well, I actually thought Woody was playing fast and loose with the name moniker. But as I've looked it up now, I think he was, in fact, correct. It essentially can mean just a nickname. But I have double-checked. Still doesn't rhyme with liquor. So there
2: close,
1: is that.
2: Close enough.
1: It's funny when I looked it up because I thought moniker was just another word for name. But obviously in this case, Woody meant it as this celebrity has a moniker, which is a nickname. And I didn't really think it could be used that way. Without going too far into the weeds, I did look it up and it says, for example, pop star Stephanie Germanotta performs under the moniker Lady Gaga. And so there you go. It is a nickname. The Windy City is well known for its moniker, Chicago.
2: Right, like Bruce Springsteen, known as The Boss.
1: The Boss, exactly.
2: Did you know that before he was called The Boss, he was known as the Gut Bomb King? Because he would trade candy and snacks for valuable properties with his friends during Monopoly games. That's right.
4: That sounds like Mad Libs.
2: That is a Bruce Springsteen fun fact.
4: Gut bomb.
5: What you just said
2: King
5: is one of the most insanely idiotic things I have ever heard.
1: But not when he was a star.
2: Nope.
1: That, you mean when he was a kid?
2: That's right.
1: I don't like that.
4: I don't either. I don't even know what you're saying.
6: Keep your mouth shut if you knew it was good for you, buddy.
1: No, like a gut bomb. It's not.
4: I don't know what that is.
2: You know what a gut bomb is?
4: Calm down.
2: Get fat.
1: What'd you say? Get fast.
2: Yeah, get fat.
1: All right. Well, I'm sorry any of this happened. I got
4: to
1: be honest with you. Let me do this.
2: I don't know what a gut bomb is.
4: It's not a crazy statement.
2: It is a crazy statement.
1: I feel like when a celebrity has a nickname like The Boss, that's their nickname. You don't go back and go, when he was three, he was known as Poopy Pants. That has nothing to do with Bruce Springsteen, the star.
4: It does. It just came up in an interview he did once about his childhood. And
1: I don't like any of it.
4: Not a fun fact.
1: Do you know what pants are, Chelsea?
4: Okay.
1: Well, you didn't know what gut bomb was, so I just wanted to make sure we were all playing on the same field. All right. Let's move forward. 704-FIZ-3200. I'm not even going to get into the Survivor thing because I feel like that's even worse. The talk back button is available to you as well. So that's another way you can get through. If you haven't downloaded the free iHeartRadio app, do that because there's some cool stuff.
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15: Happy Wednesday, everybody. Grab the rain gear. We've got a rainier day ahead of us today with a level 1 risk for strong to severe thunderstorms, a level 2 risk for localized flooding and flash flooding. Clouds and rain keeps our temperatures in the upper 70s to low 80s. This forecast is brought to you by McNabb Center. If you're experiencing a mental health emergency, drop in to the McNabb Center's Empath Unit, which is so much better than waiting in the chaos of an emergency room. That's your latest forecast. I'm meteorologist Mike Witcher from the East Tennessee Weather Center. And remember to always get the latest forecast weather updates with the East Tennessee Weather app.
14: WVLZ on-time traffic.
16: Good morning, T-Dot. Down here working with Isrank and West Knox. Well, 40 westbound at Paper Mill. You can get around. It's just slowing down. Traffic in both directions, actually, on 40 east and west near Paper Mill. We're hopefully going to get out of here sooner than later because it's really busy in both directions there on I-40. It continues to build down. 75 coming out of Campbell County down into Anderson County. Sweet Leaf, they're still open. 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I'm Commander Chuck with your on-time traffic.
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1: Oh, the story about leaving something behind. Chelsea had gone away for the weekend, didn't have her suitcase, and so got to spend quite a bit of time at the Walmart and Marshalls in San Juan, Puerto Rico, buying clothing.
2: Lucky.
1: It is. A lot of people have said, like, well, what's wrong with that? You got a whole new wardrobe. Yeah, that's exactly right. That's how you
3: I didn't want to spend the time, not the money. None of it did I want. I'll have that kind of loose money.
1: So speaking of forgetting things, how about this?
4: At school when I was little, in the nurse's office, I was sleeping because I was sick, and they left me there and all went home, and I woke up when the janitor came in, and he had to bring me home.
1: Anybody ever have that one? Like, there's a couple of things that feel wrong with that. Obviously, the staff not noticing that you're still there sleeping at the end of the day.
2: Yeah.
1: What about

0: business laptop there when he flew back to Houston, and he had a board meeting the next day. I have no idea why he couldn't overnight ship it from the hotel. I guess he didn't trust it, wasn't an option or something. So he got an Uber. He got an Uber to pick up his laptop from the hotel in Chicago and drive it to Houston. I think it was like $900 or something like that, but I guess it worked out, and I guess he could afford it because it was a board meeting. Anyway, you guys have a good one. Woody, you suck.
1: That can't be right.
2: No way.
1: No, yeah. That's just not.
2: Google says it's 1,084 miles.
3: Mm-hmm.
2: You put that in your Uber app, and there's somebody who's like, I'll take that. 16 and a half hours is what it claims.
4: Why wouldn't you put the Uber driver on a plane with the laptop? Because a round-trip ticket is probably less expensive.
1: Yeah, no, I mean, well, like he said, you can't imagine why he didn't overnight it from the hotel. Right. I mean, obviously, the hotel staff had to go into the room, get it, and then instead of shipping it, hand it to an Uber driver. There's no way that feels any safer. Mm-mm. It feels less safe.
4: Right.
1: And way impossibly more expensive.
4: And you got to tip the guy too, right?
1: You should have had an Uber driver go to your house and get your underwear and send that to Puerto Rico.
4: Don't think I didn't think about it. Like, when we realized it was like calculating the time, like, can I get an Uber driver to go inside my house and bring this to the airport? If my neighbors had not been out of town, I probably would have asked them to go get it and just meet me at the airport.
1: He drives to the dock, then he gets in a boat, brings it to Puerto Rico. Like on a tugboat or something.
4: Do you realize how long that would take?
2: It's an oil tanker.
4: Do you know how far south the island is?
1: I feel like it's all pretty clear that it's not happening, Chelsea. 704-FEZ-3200. Also, just a note, if you work at a school, before you leave today, make sure a kid's not sleeping in the nurse's office. So, or at least that the janitor is a good driver.
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10: Good morning. What we're seeing right now is still some volume coming off that ramp from Western Avenue on 640 going westbound. It remains heavy out here in West Knoxville, 40 east and west. Over the top of West Hills coming past Paper Mill as it continues to build, pushing through downtown on 40 east and west here at 275 Western Avenue. 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I'm Commander Chug, your on-time traffic.
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1: We got in a voicemail that we addressed very, very early in today's show, but it was eye-opening, I think, probably not only for the guy who left the message, but as it ends up, it was eye-opening for Woody and I as well. And so it hits on a couple of different levels.
2: You guys were talking about how Chelsea's family member conceived a baby in a O'Charlie's restaurant, and it just made me think about how Woody's kids were more than likely conceived in a Chili's bathroom. And if I had a nickel for every time you guys have talked about a story where a child has been conceived in a restaurant, we would have two nickels, which it's not a lot, but it's really weird it happened twice.
1: You're right. But as we found out earlier this morning when we replayed this call, we've all misunderstood Chelsea's story, first off. So the story where your uncle got married to a woman, and it was her fourth marriage, and they had the reception at the O'Charlie's.
3: That's right.
1: And then her daughter conceived that night, but not at the O'Charlie's.
3: Correct.
1: Somewhere else was the answer to that. And I think all of us, except for maybe Cool Beans, misunderstood and thought that there had been something happening physically at the O'Charlie's, which apparently, sadly, is not the case.
4: But not uncommon.
1: Well, I don't know how common or uncommon it is.
3: Hey.
1: Unfortunately, if that's your plan, you're going to have to hurry because they did make an announcement that they're
4: closing.
1: I guess they closed
3: they
1: them all
3: it.
1: Already.
3: They just
1: it wasn't
3: did
1: even,
3: it
1: yeah,
3: overnight.
1: They
3: yeah.
1: just pulled the plug. So
4: you don't get to have kids.
1: If you didn't conceive already, you're out of luck. The other half of that call was that Woody conceived at a Chili's, which is actually also incorrect, although there is an infamous story of him having some activities in the Chili's bathroom. It had to do with
4: allegedly
1: conceiving a child, but it did not involve actually conceiving a child. He was creating a sample to be tested by a fertility clinic. Why? Great question that still doesn't make sense every time Woody answers it. So you're never going to get a good answer on why that was the case. Woody claims it was necessary. Clearly that can't be accurate, but we accept it and we move on. But very confusing, I think, for a lot of people. So those are two stories that will continue to come up periodically on the show, and important that we understand, you know, the real nuts and bolts of all of them.
4: What quick service restaurant did you get?
1: I don't know that we probably don't need that, although you did get your kudos.
5: Good afternoon, Beanbags. I usually leave these messages for Chelsea, but this one is actually for Woody today. Woody, brother, I had a bad day at work, but your Buffalo Bill impression has turned that all around. That is the first time I have smiled or laughed today, and I appreciate it.
1: Well, it'll be the last. I guess that was from Friday's show when you did a Buffalo Bill impression.
4: I did one a little bit earlier today.
1: You did one earlier today?
4: Mm-hmm.
1: No, that's not what that call's from. That was a previous day he called. Are you doing one every day now?
4: I try to. I try and sneak it in. I do it so often that you don't even notice anymore.
1: I don't think
3: it's
1: that's
3: one,
1: accurate
3: one of
1: either.
3: His better ones. So
1: that doesn't sound right. Well, I guess it couldn't be the worst one.
4: There is no worst one. Thank you for saying that.
1: I don't think that's what I said either. So 704-FEZ-3200, talk back button available to you as well.
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15: Happy Wednesday, everybody. Grab the rain gear. We've got a rainier day ahead of us today with a level 1 risk for strong to severe thunderstorms, a level 2 risk for localized flooding and flash flooding. Clouds and rain keeps our temperatures in the upper 70s to low 80s. This forecast is brought to you by McNabb Center. If you're experiencing a mental health emergency, drop in to the McNabb Center's Empath Unit, which is so much better than waiting in the chaos of an emergency room. That's your latest forecast. I'm meteorologist Mike Witcher from the East Tennessee Weather Center. And remember to always get the latest forecast weather updates with the East Tennessee Weather app.
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0: car at the terminal.
1: Well, that stinks.
0: Yes, it does stink. They weren't the only ones, by the way. Other people reported finding spiders in their cars as well. All parked in the cruise terminal in Galveston.
1: Well, I mean, I feel like it could happen in other places in Texas outside of the cruise terminal.
0: Are you familiar with this happening? I've never seen anything like this happen.
1: You had a buddy who had ants in his car, and that's what it makes me think of.
0: That did happen, yes.
2: Do they think that somebody put the spiders in the car?
1: Yeah, are they trying to sue someone?
0: No, I was hoping that's where they were going. Like, how dare you, Carnival Cruise?
2: Yeah.
0: No, they're not. They apparently, at least as of now, I'm sure they reserve their rights to sue. They are Americans. But
2: spiders didn't have a valet ticket, or they would have stolen that car, right?
0: That's right, Woody. The family from Lubbock, by the way, who said, we live in Lubbock, we can handle a lot. They didn't say that. It apparently is not suing, but...
1: Well, how would you... That would be a lot to sue over.
0: Oh, are you kidding me?
2: Have you met America? I mean, this is... There's a lawyer right now going, oh my God, we could sue.
0: According to an expert, sometimes one spider egg can have as many as 300 hatchlings.
1: Yeah, that's not cool.
0: So it could just be that one egg hatched in their car somehow.
2: In a very randy spider.
0: I'm sorry, what'd you say, Woody?
2: Very randy spider.
1: Well, you're going to have to take a couple off, bud.
0: What does that have to do with anything?
1: I don't know.
0: Are you saying he's horny? And why would that be?
2: Because there were multiple cars involved.
3: No, senor!
1: I am sad to be back from vacation.
0: Well, at least you didn't have spiders or very random spiders.
2: Would you rather be in a car full of spiders or right here, right now?
0: I'm trying to help. I'm not sure what Woody's doing, but something about a randy spider.
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Knoxville's Rock Station, 93.7 WVLZ. Good morning. You want to go to the Linkin Park movie? I have another chance for you to win those tickets today. We'll talk about that. Looks like the younger generation isn't doing it. Yeah, according to the article I saw, so we'll get to that as well. And let's talk about a Goodbye June here in just a minute. 93.7 WVLZ.

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Are you thinking, Dylan, are we talking about the farmers market? Hey, you know, the older I get, the more concerned I am about what the hell I put in my body. And, you know, unless it's a shot of liquor or a beer.

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1: Happy Wednesday, everybody. Grab the rain gear. We've got a rainier day ahead of us today with a level one risk for strong to severe thunderstorms, a level two risk for localized flooding and flash flooding. Clouds and rain keeps our temperatures in the upper 70s to low 80s. This forecast is brought to you by McNabb Center. If you're experiencing a mental health emergency, drop in to the McNabb Center's Empath Unit, which is so much better than waiting in the chaos of an emergency room. That's your latest forecast. I'm meteorologist Mike Witcher from the East Tennessee Weather Center. And remember to always get the latest forecast weather updates with the East Tennessee Weather App.
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Goodbye June is coming to the 808 Knox October 16th. 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

The younger generation, Gen Z, not really obsessed with sex. They're doing it less. They're enjoying themselves way less than we did at their age. I'm Dylan. So my niece is 19, and there was a whole situation with a dude last weekend. So part of me wants to joke about this. The other part of me is flashing back to the conversation I had with my younger brother on Sunday. 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

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If you're a hardcore fan of Skillet, yeah. 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
3: Happy Wednesday, everybody. Grab the rain gear. We've got a rainier day ahead of us today with a level 1 risk for strong to severe thunderstorms, a level 2 risk for localized flooding and flash flooding. Clouds and rain keeps our temperatures in the upper 70s to low 80s. This forecast is brought to you by McNabb Center. If you're experiencing a mental health emergency, drop in to the McNabb Center's Empath Unit, which is so much better than waiting in the chaos of an emergency room. That's your latest forecast. I'm meteorologist Mike Witcher from the East Tennessee Weather Center. And remember to always get the latest forecast weather updates with the East Tennessee Weather app.
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93.7 WVLZ, home for your Knoxville Ice Bears. Then we say, go Ice Bears. So opening night, October 16th, against the Thunderbolts. Catch all the action right here. We're going to air the games again this year, just like we did last year. And Power Play Tuesday is back if you want to win tickets to see the Ice Bears. We'll get back to that next week.

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5: Good afternoon, sir. Hope you're having a great day. Keep that rain gear handy as showers and thunderstorms continue to fire up. We have a risk for some isolated strong to severe thunderstorms and locally heavy rain. 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That's your latest forecast. I'm meteorologist Mike Witcher from the East Tennessee Weather Center. And remember to always get the latest forecast weather updates with the East Tennessee Weather app.
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Does your person, your partner, do they eat differently than you do? 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

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Some couples are going through this food divorce. They're stopping cooking meals together, eating together. Instead, they're doing two separate meals because, I don't know, say one is a hardcore meat eater. That would be my story. Other one a vegetarian. Why not? A relationship therapist said this can reduce stress. It can help you avoid conflicts. You just have to find something to come together over and do together daily. Well, I have ideas on other things. We're not Gen Z. Well, I'm not. 93.7 WVLZ.

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Black Betty, of course, originally done by Ram Jam. This is Spider Bait, which I always thought was a really cool name for a band. Spider Bait.

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6: Good afternoon. Sure hope you're having a great day. Keep that rain gear handy as showers and thunderstorms continue to fire up. We have a risk for some isolated strong to severe thunderstorms and locally heavy rain. 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That's your latest forecast. I'm meteorologist Mike Witcher from the East Tennessee Weather Center. And remember to always get the latest forecast weather updates with the East Tennessee Weather app.
0: Yeah, we all gotta pay bills. But now that the boss is off our back, let's get back to the rock. 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

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Nicole and her daughter sent us a message, and she's teaching her daughter young to understand all this great rock music. We love to hear from you. 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

How far would you go to avoid a DUI? Would you drink jail toilet water? 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This is not, I'm not talking regular toilet water. I'm talking toilet water from a toity that was in a jail cell. 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

How far would you go to avoid a DUI? A woman in Virginia attempted to sabotage her breath test by drinking liquid from a jail toilet. 43-year-old woman, her name is Erin. The toilet contained urine, and she drank it. Oh, wow. First of all, don't drink and drive, right? And then you never have to worry about anything like this. 93.7 WVLZ. I'm Dylan. Just being real for a second. It's not worth it to drink and drive. I got a Dewey late 20s. So it's been almost 20 years ago, but it cost me more than 10 grand. It is not worth it. And you know what if you would hurt somebody else? You don't want to do that.

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1: 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One of them was a male, and the other two, well, the other two were females. God only knows what they were up to in there. And furthermore, Susan, I wouldn't be the least bit surprised to learn that all four of them habitually smoke marijuana cigarettes. Reefers.

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I kind of felt like we were.

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4: Good afternoon, sure. Hope you're having a great day. Keep that rain gear handy as showers and thunderstorms continue to fire up. We have a risk for some isolated strong to severe thunderstorms and locally heavy rain. 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That's your latest forecast. I'm meteorologist Mike Witcher from the East Tennessee Weather Center. And remember to always get the latest forecast weather updates with the East Tennessee Weather app.
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Nah, I'm Dylan. That thing is, it's long gone. I thought about the iPod because they use this song in the commercial for the iPod. Yeah.

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2: Who's to

Thank you for choosing to listen. 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Knoxville's Rock Station, 93.7 WVLZ. I'm Dylan. I'm going to go now. I hope the rest of your Wednesday is easy. Can we talk tomorrow? I'll be back after Woody and Wilcox. Rena.

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Skillet, 93.7 WVLZ. They are taking over the United States with a tour this fall, and you might be able to catch them real soon. Keep looking at the gig guide, man. Thanks to Dylan for getting us here. And we're going to talk about social distancing in just a little bit, because I saw it pop up in the news again, and there are people that are still practicing this. My take on the whole thing, though, I guess we'll just let it go now, is that if you want to see social distancing, let a friend borrow money.

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6: Good afternoon. Sure hope you're having a great day. Keep that rain gear handy as showers and thunderstorms continue to fire up. We have a risk for some isolated strong to severe thunderstorms and locally heavy rain. 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Master Battery, 865-947-1500. That's your latest forecast. I'm meteorologist Mike Witcher from the East Tennessee Weather Center. And remember to always get the latest forecast weather updates with the East Tennessee Weather app.
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7: Good afternoon, T-Dots. We're here with a couple of accidents out here. It's crowded inside certain sections of Kingston Pike, especially there in downtown West Boulevard. Alcoa Highway on the increase southbound, flowing back towards the Blount County area, coming past Biddlesby Parkway there around the airport. Watch your speed. Also, radar earlier on I-40 out through the Dandridge area, through that section of Jefferson County. If you need a plumber, one that does a really good job that's affordable, you need Wiz Pro Plumber. 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I'm Commander Chuck with your on-time traffic.
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Pantera, 93.7 WVLZ, hard, heavy, and loud. Ralph Renna, thanks for rolling with us, man. And I got music coming up from Motionless and White, new stuff, 311. We also got music from Nine Inch Nails. 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

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And Motionless and White Man, they're going to be heading out on the road with Dayseeker, The Devil Wears Prada, and Dark Divine for a U.S. takeover. There'll be blood.

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1: Good afternoon. More volume in the last few minutes. Right on schedule, trying to get through downtown as we check it out live here on 40 West at 17th Street. Some of this traffic getting onto Alcoa Highway, which is building pretty good southbound back towards the Blount County area. Already crowded Pellissippi Parkway here over I-40. Watch that traffic build even more out of Oak Ridge on that Solway Bridge. 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I'm Commander Chuck, your on-time traffic.
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Corn with a K, Ralph with an R, WVLZ. I know, isn't that annoying? Hold it out a little bit more, Corn. I love it. I could have been in that band. I was too busy with radio, though. 93.7 to be a VLZ, Knoxville's rock station. All the fun stuff happens VIP, man. 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
3: Good afternoon. Sure hope you're having a great day. Keep that rain gear handy as showers and thunderstorms continue to fire up. We have a risk for some isolated strong to severe thunderstorms and locally heavy rain. 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That's your latest forecast. I'm meteorologist Mike Witcher from the East Tennessee Weather Center. And remember to always get the latest forecast weather updates with the East Tennessee Weather app.
2: WVLZ on time traffic.
4: Good afternoon. They just moved the wreck over to the side on 640 eastbound near Washington Pike. Traffic's still moving over there on the backside of Sharps Ridge. Just watch for a little bit of radar at times in that area near Middletown Pike as it builds even more through the heart of downtown. We've watched that pick up quite a bit. 40 west over here at 17th Street. Sweetleaf, hey, they're still open. 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I'm Commander Chuck with your on-time traffic.
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1: Well, she says her name's Sassy, and she's listening to the 420 Stoner Rock Break. Requested Clutch, Hot Bottom Feeder. It's actually a crab cake recipe. That's the lyrics, man. Watch the video. It's sick. So Sassy asked me what I was having for dinner. I told her a nice crisp salad, some light ranch dressing with some crab cakes made inside the air fryer. There's your WVLZ recipe for the evening for the 420 Stoner Rock Break, where we not only provide the bigger, the beefier, the more delicious riffs. We provide the munchies as well, or the ideas. And the sword.

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AI is a touchy subject, man. Robots, AI. I'm starting to see AI robots for sale to the general public. 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But if you want a break dancing robot, they go up to $21,000.

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1: Good afternoon. They just moved the wreck over to the side on 640 eastbound near Washington Pike. Traffic's still moving over there on the backside of Sharps Ridge. Just watch for a little bit of radar at times in that area near Middletown Pike as it builds even more through the heart of downtown. We've watched that pick up quite a bit. 40 West over here at 17th Street. Sweetleaf, hey, they're still open. 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I'm Commander Chuck with your on-time traffic.
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Rob Zombie in 93.7 WVLZ, Knoxville's rock station. I was looking out of the Sun Sphere the other day, and I noticed a dude on the street doing convulsions, man. So I called an ambulance. I called 911, and they showed up, and it was only our weekend guy, Dave Kelly, dancing to this song right here. So, sorry, Dave. And sorry to the ambulance and the fire truck and the police who had to show up for no reason.

0: 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I'm soliciting new bands, bands that have never had their music played on the radio. 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It's simple. 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Chat it up. Let's start a conversation. Let's get you on the radio, hard, heavy, and loud. 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
2: Good afternoon, T-Dot. Working with a couple of accidents out here. It's busy where you would expect, trying to get out of Oak Ridge on that Solway Bridge. Here comes that traffic down Pittsylvania Parkway, where it's already crowded on Pittsylvania Parkway over the interstate as it increases even more. Alcoa Highway southbound at Icy King Park, flowing back towards the Blount County area. 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I'm Commander Chuck with your on-time traffic.
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4: Good afternoon. Sure hope you're having a great day. Keep that rain gear handy as showers and thunderstorms continue to fire up. We have a risk for some isolated strong to severe thunderstorms and locally heavy rain. Have a great day. 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That's your latest forecast. I'm meteorologist Mike Witcher from the East Tennessee Weather Center. And remember to always get the latest forecast weather updates with the East Tennessee Weather app.
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5: Good afternoon, TDOT. It's busy in those help trucks out here with a couple of accidents. Heavy traffic in West Knoxville now. No surprise. 40 East and West here at Pittsylvania Parkway. It's crowded down on Kingston Pike, especially there in North Shore. Stop and go right now. 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I'm Commander Chuck with your on-time traffic.
0: 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And there's another one. 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
1: Good afternoon. That traffic volume increasing to the north on 75 as you work your way on up into Anderson throughout Campbell County. A little bit of radar down I-40, especially in East Knox County, out around Midway Road. All that traffic in that area right now, especially in the eastbound lanes of I-40 headed towards Sevier County. 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I'm Commander Chuck, your on-time traffic.
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1: Good afternoon. It is heavy now as we check it out live here with that volume 40 east and west. Trying to get past Pillsbury Parkway over the top of West Hills. Stop and go down on Kingston Pike there at Concord Road and Farragut. It continues to build on Chapman Highway going out now. And all that traffic headed towards Seymour. 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I'm Commander Chug with your on-time traffic.
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1: 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He said very loudly, "Mama, it smells like Percy." 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
4: WVLZ Weather. I've got some great news for you here this evening, and the rain's going to move its way on out. With a couple of spotty light showers on Thursday, dry weather Friday, Saturday, and Sunday with beautiful fall weather, highs will be in the 70s. 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I'm meteorologist Mike Witcher from the East Tennessee Weather Center, and remember to always get the latest forecast weather updates with the East Tennessee Weather app.
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